Omar S. Anchin, kind of on him, Sarah. Rushin Kurushib, Mr. Fingers, August Saron Darvanam, Eder Acid. Tia Parish, Lost Keys. Sulgun Govunch of Salt, Asan Kilder and Glornocht. Ben Gurm Clow Rash, Egnom Canaan, Chalk and Johogan. Nia Clock, Yede Hina. 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
0: Kinta, I guess I'm spragged on via shin on canal frukushin in quiv nearla.
1: Oh, gone doubt. Listen, brother, goni vow kyal or shul gahan art, like my agents and Christine, I guess me vow mommy sauslash. Ak, to miss your posiani shin fast, I guess to cry me. Playlist or Spotify, Darabanyam Sunday morning fry, I guess rin meleshine. 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So Vita Jaskin on the ruddy shin the wrench, I guess kidney be a very well good foster.
0: Oh, keen to get Jask. 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
1: Then conscious mo is iron, can you folk na hair in, no iron rock, no task a good hand like on crack when I'm like chold a her being can you are the genre going
0: in. 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
1: Just a good way. 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
0: Cahaling. 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
0: Jasper, you thought, oh, she'll a blast that, you know,
1: DNA, good year.
0: Yeah, I guess I'm well envious. No, in can be a well and grown, I get there.
1: Oh, mushroomy, as full on some mushroomy. gra ro dulogum on du a han chin de wer my chin couple er an ihe agus just na jolum fell your ast or humor yaller sin.
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0: Good ass, I love for. 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
1: Okay, me the Walkington Jaws and Rhoda Arkhamshire Air de Gran on Price. 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
1: 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Yeah, bemid harv busy. I'd say around saura. 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
0: the cure.
1: Well, maybe yeah. I hope so. But cure yeah. See you father R. So bemidig shenem saroshin lo agus yeah. Tamid Tan Talling in Olive, because Tag Lore Bonnie Kiolella, I was fine with Glare Innsbrod as a Kayla. So, yeah, Tommy Dick Tinugamorla Shin, and Shocked and Shokuing, I was in Shin Nart Gigina, Erihan Sour, and Shohas and Shood.
0: Well, Eish Kali and Balak is far Hun Olamach Ka Veshivik Shint. And we'll see Vidderlin Agi, and we'll Insta Agi.
1: Yeah, Tommy there Instagram, Three Rod Whale, August Tommy there Facebook, come on.
0: Anna or her father, because Nero she shin toke Nero and Tanam shin toke again, yella.
1: No, Nero, my yen to cordig Aaron Tanam is just weaving tutorials a yog too. So,
0: Jen Kinta Kyol, new music, yeah. Kursach, Sikusa Hordak, take him an ish. So, Aguinusha Matasha Vigiri, Tilla Kyol, Hushant, on Shore Shaw, Tegi Agustin Kordacher, Three Rod Whale Kyol. 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It's a studio lum. Ta wine mom. Well, Craig of Angade, the wine mom. Conus Tashiv.
2: Ah, I got him, Ta. Augustine.
0: Ah, Ta. Well, Tom Shet. Air Beach. Tushko, Shiv Shis, the studio lum.
2: Gav Mila, Vannon, yeah.
0: Eish, the shingle new amach agi, Augustashi Shinik Tacht. On EP, I talked to Mach.
2: Yeah, Amorak, yeah.
0: Kaig was sketamine here.
2: Oh, yeah, it was sketamine on Downer, yeah. Arcade EP freshen, so yeah.
0: Well, Tanya Shingle, Kermaka Agi, Augustus, a lake, a hint of. Inish them on Shingle, Nuasha, Kintan with her?
2: Way of Life.
0: Anawa, Augustus, she's on Dara?
2: On Dara single, yeah, yeah.
0: On EP show?
2: Yeah. Yeah, Tos gets me on Downer and like, Ton Aaron Shuff, we like egg chalk Denise, screw Rosanna on Aaron, or she caravan a deg dish on La Aaron August, screw she on La Aaron, nor be she fair blina, it's a car,
3: yeah,
2: fair blina, it's a car.
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0: well you know I guess the clash I mean tá si van an Tashivanan were arrogant a chur sonati with war bail. Put your money where your mouth is. 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
1: Yeah.
0: Murray Fader, you know, take it to Spotify.
1: Yeah, yeah.
0: So, well, she's a bit more on Comcourt, because maybe she's going to fail to him and maybe she's on Ficnic.
1: Oh, Tosula Gwyn, and Neil is a good folks. Yeah, Tosula Gwyn, yeah, yeah. So, Neil is a good, yeah, beg Kyol Curry Mora Gwyn, kept him like in me, like man for. 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
0: August Cade were handle Instagram
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The National on Shin, they start a war on album Boxer, Klossach, a deshider, if they shocked August by Ball, on group of The National, Bryce Dessner, ek Kasa, Sekolors no Shunta, Tehina Shogun on Enulodeg, Mi Abron, Toshe in a artist in residence Fuilahar Sekolors no Shunta, Gus Baishe, Jane of Kyolkarm, Ege Lahur Heshe Shocked on Enulodeg, Ta Chlor Intok. 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

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Another.

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8: Yeah, it was Stoiker. 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
8: 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The Meredy rubbug the fruel, the Meredy nor eerie lum chat, Gajin, Jane Curses in a forest aber, and chance commenters came on the Serenke, Shuggs versus in Kahintach, ach, a Steiger sort, Gavecum the Bally or Fad, Gavetish sort creek different relationship, Shuggs, my dear Wake or Marshall or a creaky shame, or Dahir shame, I hear the rear appear is needing Yashwish and Gur sort Gurdin the different my Nish Marial or in Tango Shop, Elgum, and the V on them nervy many jig.
7: Go home lawn. Braham Shin Gamur, like near Husme found him the Gwelga, near Higme, Kunas at the Rog Shay, Mayarka, and Bulletiak there, and Sail, and Star, Nilwich Kundal Shocks, near Adishin, or Vad Dirkinish. So I'm Malish and Gade Kashin Show. Calling an Untral, known the Huntralica, is Farlat, Savoklor knew a barely Gwelga.
8: Okay, so Kaima Adwal or Deuce, Nahwil Sharfad, Lechogum, Ukludok, Ukludok. Good point. Yeah, Tama Gopra, Tama Lafal Treat. It's my lumps that go will much and none in this Kershi Sianu or Ruddy Norvon, Doyf, Fihi Blino Hin. And this to Miklin, who comfort to Kina, a kind tree, I'm Hwar, because Ruddy Marshan, Fuckle Nahru again, Nahru Mail and Nini, Fihi Blino Hin, Marshan, Shin Rodding to Jarfach, Achem. Yeah, but while I'm Fuckle Nu a Wallu. Fast and Martin to brother less local shock is Braham. Get your so please can your much gur fuel shane tour and then you nach him fuel. But what about Luke and your much gur all shane tour and then you nach non alcohol. More Braham are do school emeritus fuckle and shin the fuel shane tour because tatin shin them. A fast is him less stain or a gur fuckle Asian will sort. 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
7: An mín tú agsfuin a fwi stainery gaminic.
8: Listen, bunnan sé sin lamsa agus am a hair. 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
7: 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So, old Shane Thor, on Aeskish in the loudest talk.
8: Good year. I'm going to say to Aeskar, sort doesn't get to see you date all this, so date and tick about good lie. Fuel Shane Thor, I'm going to say, it's your, you know, Karnogacha and Tol Shane Thor, I'm going to say, tick, tick, tick. You know,
7: how could you fat eyebrow, man?
8: Yeah, Tashi.
7: Okay, on Yas. V2, a kind fresh and free, and Brahun is a thought, I guess, the fuckle or left, fuckle Ella, Gervad at Aharu.
8: Yeah, now, Nina's okay. And well, in Cartagum, the Shah, and Misha, a wine of Rahan Gawil, or into sort Jarku, Folly, Tifir, the Fuckle, more Hamplet, Coles Garu. 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
8: So Braham mo lafwad or Gershon than the, you know, writer da. I get my farty brand on the shelly, the dumps and no brand to give to Cheve, give to a kind our hadrov grow, no our hadrov, you know, to know what to adventure law, whereas my yafad or Braham go will to sort on warlish and dinishin. I'll go reach better now than a gurmilum fockle, I guess, gurdinis sort crea my Martian Gamiba Kangle Association, Slovakia for Litney, this ogum.
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8: 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You know, the ball an ocular will be better. I guess Braham, the Ekame Henry of Iraq, Shama Farchi, Brahanja, you know, four. You know, are those better girl to post an animately, Naranj of Labali Hilala, Fiably, Hungershin, you know, I'm in vibe, Shino Farchi.
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8: they yeah boom she play le mclean true level martian thomas asta of a mahihin agus ra be hard to commercial try card dog mark gahari he do shoot the tiger of chagask dini ella ein team le shin mion 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Ni hen and what is Esco, ni hen and Grey is spriel about your the Olam Changa and Talis shall have to Giri Ebermach, okay, Kade and Balach Duchusach, no, few lahuchusach, Hunradara, Nilsha Esca, it's few and Tarvan and Triplet.
7: August, Vito Kainter, Aberdeen, Yav, Kriechna, Freshen.
8: Sha, be my sweet show on Tamar Fadig McLean, August Nirhanic Mayor Valach, Jas Nasta, Honera, and Gaelic Martian, Scream Fragment, August Rare Hela, be my three of Nismo, August Nismo, to Knuckle Kanish, and Fragment or Fadna Hatcha, Sha. Get your knur not me and Ratlach. Come go curmach so being dinagiri and told us a hackadu, rather higgum. I guess it's sort current shed given a do Albert Nura Tetsu hard to are, you know, it's lower and told us gan and mashu gan and horror, etc. Ach, ni lorshan, I guess, too, because we've ashed at Marhampa. Martian, find your radio knows, you know, scream nor dulshi galore. Because ni abrochation. When need any drama with a temple or him version, Kahu to and do a Kahulation. I guess Kredum Dagenshishan asked a no stack dini bedger gan of a gleu, Homenica Gusavu, I guess, you know, Neil Shofi Rob Martian Reeve, Snajal or he, Martian Tagamara Rashi Goni, Gin Retro Shocker, Malayan to Gujaki to our Navali Nadraha, I guess, or no sort Nahabarchi. 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
7: Nish, Kadin the Botun Tanga is mo nach malat the Klusta, August Kad Bakor doing your
8: okay. 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So she didn't rather wine, at a bedjourney's jackra a hyartu ag Dini, and shin oh tad no sick Dini.
7: So Toy Midge sample sure. The shin, so and talt double to on star in the Litzrichter.
8: Yeah.
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8: 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It's being Jacker to Dini Lishan structure Shin, more humble, Nimach. 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
9: le. Sin it's only i mé le sé darfa it is only seachas ní sé ach. It isn't only, you know,
8: better. Yeah, that's not what a jewel talks to Verla.
9: Sure.
8: Because she and Roderich, the story of me, my Jagoni, brought her in what a astro. She has and do a high on chapter, na hakuni talking on era, or he at any stuff, because he. Tashin is Jacker, a gram kena tattoo shahans could George Akrity, Mark near Yanity Eric, rather astro, fuckle or ockle, be Magoni Radish McLean. Ní skill is all that full of mug of his rotation the yan into curses, no skull, Lucas, ear him in a levade astro is skill free like hey, Nahundan, Nivincha Ogget, Lechroch, O Rahang of Ogget, more humble near while I'm reeve, ear at the yanu, Muchaj, Drach, Idolisha, Astro Shachan of Verla, etc., etc. There's just it's Bua, eh, August, Manuel and Bua Ogget, your character's call and Akalesha, because Shin ear at the yan and Miklin, more Captain Chu Commission is Eske. Ach, change it a moo, no change it an hour, said a chas doch to hagen ashen. Honic me gurchur, then you can cash the listation of her to hugum fui, more hample, ishe and ever at a eki na, agus we dinner fe free, or heart ishe aran, or heart ishe, agoni aran ishe, and ever at a aku to the. Agus cash all why he shin, agus and hush not me in chaiska cash number shin a ragger, and not to willem go will fragra, nakatian doch to on, to dini on agus jerry, kahinta lodger, Nach was a card if I can't free E, but had to can't free handcap. Now she'd be in go, she'd go roll at the draw sort of the fiel snuffed in gin of more hample, tattoo a can't free orage, tattoo can't free hubstant in the horage, and you two can't free orage more rod. Darla, Martian, Gurfager, A, Usad, Martatu Country, Red Generalta. 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
9: okay
8: so ishe and everata on ishi and everata on na Bram Hingle and da kanaku kirkalor agus gahariha a gohex na Jack kind of gunglach in the character aku. 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
9: Good ass. Yeah, but Tarian Shishin, or being dinner, a kind of we littered, you know, love, like a staring sheet, you know, a character, because people just mean, oh, the court was a value, yeah. You know? Yeah.
8: Sure.
9: So, I'll take him, I'm nervy made a kind of we ibana, if we ibe, San Uha, like this Minikin who saw him at A, like is five Asian.
8: Sure.
9: I guess Tishin and Rodavi Tura, like Tatu Target the Rod. Ní slán an ná an focal five
8: Peter. Yeah, sí lúm gur rud sort láhaim sure at on.
9: Okay.
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9: Sure, okay.
8: And every appear, taking Dini Gafoil to my Jared to who, taking Dini Gafoil to my Jared to A, Nihe and Pacis, Marfi, Dawillum. Yeah.
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1: 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They're like, the day that I decided. And I'm like, Des, I can go ahead and be caught in the hair in her. Yeah, so.
0: I guess, Takil Lash Foster are being too geary and Rod a clishing to know and Rod that are an art and us to whore, umpu, no, the hot chainy and that, ach, ni goni a near in the shin, I guess, Foster ni goni grishin and. Your shinai the last.
1: Sure.
0: More, oh, he, the comer side of Doug's Gahari him at a two kind of free cursey grin, no free cursey filly at the shin rod a tell the torch, I'll get not. The perspective tain, the uchalach tain, the genius tain, Martin Matatu gulla delumin, Jeremy Higgin Gachtin, yeah. To sort of self-sabotage, I guess, in Jim Braham. 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Oh, can he go, Brody can these jesh, the hanga hain, Connation a rash. Has like towards bro or he like bet you not want to ach and sort near being to brand new stuff or fumble tango won't even we know being to stuff or group mar this can take a mail ready ella a haru a stuff or close moami not gullin arms that tuscan who said you mean it I think I take a tag ready can sort bland when rama tagger his shot talking our father for the one or vala hawaiian tasha and just 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
1: Jane Huida.
0: More hample, Dirch May Daw, Gamain and Shaw.
1: Oh, take him either Usad's and Ots.
0: Sha.
1: My Bram Gamin, she's their oldest Sagdini, where they can free and ream, like, Earth, Air.
0: Yeah.
1: Being is Sagdini on Skull. Ach, oh, Tatasara, take him, yeah.
0: Sha.
1: Not digging, she can't get him a hint.
0: Sha. It's a galore to shin, Flame Ershin. 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
1: Charlie, near how to make Trump all the way. Got that?
0: It's what I yell at because Tasha Simon more being our sort of gull or her slash con chat could you Jerry pay punch at
1: that? Chef A con
0: Palmer. I guess Tasha Ahanta Shog is talking to Hain. She don't go weave and tan mahogan to air. So sort the Tim Hein Sharf at the Yan and Jay. I guess me crossed him in rather taro cast a barlum than near he and rod. Simply, August refrigerator a vast more ratchet sort, kind of beyond the bias and me on a tug of fishing. Martian Barlam the Micklin the Mayo and Aberch Compa Akusil the Dustin she describe. Though Vain Ansast, but Rich was shishing galore five of them a Mayo of Jansen Silla Dustin Dini screw.
1: Looking carried to Connor Wadney's yes. Cared I like Gael Tacht na Lauer a hug to Ervele of Shinanias.
0: Nima Shilham.
1: Oh, okay.
0: Nina Sogum Kayaham. Ach, ta Tashishin Hotawa of the Rudderby, Gajirhan, Nerudi a Higgin to No, Nerudi Nak Diggin to Ta of Olamogat, Augustu Glaive. 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And time I can do in the technical year is I'm a hand on soccer that you know and ill of all of them are some new to know what you larger galore I guess can you ta agenda of them or is lecture let you have to make your ego my head who in Ella and we should not scream of y'all ach yeah ni ve I felt this or he need a hand on the more fecky shade and sort you know the hint to see your father tell him she he have the tanga that he have the soil after that he have the felsen after that he have the literature after that to your father on to have fanat and then I guess not worse here in Ashka so more jersey can fan nach
1: so bullscrock to go big lower I guess shin can in a joke and a knock bathing around in way
0: yeah
1: good
0: thing hard to get yeah
1: after rod ella rocha got in shock she just go hauling I guess braham gaminian she says Rod a bhí gas gom nuair dúirt mé nach maiilem an nachchainte seo le is far gail briste má béirla chluiste. 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
1: 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Our on Cochinta in our Turami, ach Neil Shidarolis or Dini or Co Ishling taken off.
0: Well, Eist, on Tashifchon, our on a Chasadun in Ish, some Kintan Matar?
1: The Lady Leroy.
0: Agus Kadasadagan and our on show?
1: Well, Kula Dearmid, Agus Hannah, Ernoig, YouTube, Le Bana Kyol, O'Aaron, Oshin, Antanamavir and Bana Kyol. August talagan intach a cod an auron. I suppose it's auron size ate mar in sheen she and scale. August being dinig trid era in ba imadana eron tagain. So that she size me cochin to marshin. But then kuig misha con Andy Irvine eka le dani. August canig me dluiske o Andy. August hug me fidara grev and Lady Leroy eron dluiske. 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He just said, well, whichever version that you picked up, they all came from me. So a story gur four session on tower on art against the shaskadi, August and shin osig dini arcana o hinamak. 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
0: The cure?
1: Well maybe, yeah. I hope so. But you know Kur, yeah, see you father R. So I bemidig Shenam Saroshin Logs. Yeah, Tommy'd Tantaling in Olive, because it's a lower bonny kyolele, because fine mood glare in sprawled as a kale. So, yeah, Tommy Dick to Nugamorla shin and shocked and shocking, I guess in shin nart gigana, every hand sour and show us and shooed.
0: Well, Eish, Kali and Balachas fair, Hun Olamach ka vestshivic shined. And we'll see Vidderly Nagi, and we'll Insta Nagi.
1: Yeah, Tommy there, Instagram, Three Rod Whale, I guess Tommy there, Facebook, come on.
0: Anna or her father, because Nero she shin toka Nero and Tanam shin toka again, yella.
1: No, Nero, my yen to cord again Aaron Tanam is just weaving tutorials yog too, so.
0: Jin Kinta Kyol, new music, yeah. 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It's a studio lum. Ta wine mom. Well, Craig of Angade, the wine mom. Conus Toshiv.
2: Ah, the hint, Tom. August Tuesday.
0: Ah, top. Well, Tom Shet. Airbeach, Toshko, Shiv Shis, the studio lum.
2: Gavmila, Vannon, yeah.
0: Eish, the shingle new amach agi, August Toshi Shinik Chacht. On EP, I talked to
2: Yeah, Amorak, yeah.
0: Kai was sketchy to me.
2: Oh, yeah, it was sketchy to me on Downer, yeah. Arcade EP freshen, so yeah.
0: Well, Tanya Shingle, Kurmaka Agi, Augustashi, a lake, a hint of. Inish them on Shingle, Newisha, Kintan with her?
2: Way of Life.
0: Anawa, Augustashi Shin, Shin on Dara?
2: On Dara single, yeah, yeah.
0: On EP show?
2: Yeah. Yeah, it does get me on downer and like, Ton Aaron Shuff, we like egg chalked a niche, scree Rosanna on Aaron, or she caribbean a deg dish on La Aaron August, scree she on La Aaron, nor be she fair blina, it's a car, mm-hmm. Yeah, fair blina, it's a car.
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Tashe a crohu jackroch the party should have had. Near of any to serve Gravu Daniel Ellis, we need to serve Marjam Gravu Sean Kai, but we need some Gravu Daniel Ellis, you know, Lord, which we should attack Shahater, Glor, you know, Gamakshan, Gamokshe, Ivrahain, we had voted of Ard, Ivrado, then at the Volus to Hai to Ega Smear, vote on Ard the Gary Yan and Freshen, so we should just lahash to Hearth, Agusin Chin, Ea Wad, these Mialti or Nahashtria, the Lay Kesh Vishin, these Mialti no Janice Boylan, Agustis Malti, Erdoa, no party Ella. Beg Marie Sherlock and Mael, a gikiel doltoch on Ella, Machredinchi on Tus, Gemajor Gurkert, Nachmach, Ach de Lach, Social to Wine and Chin, Gary Gann and New Daniel Ennis, August Gwichisha, Slan, August, you know, Gur Idr and Vertella Toshi at the Hiachon of Wine. Need dare he gish in. Moss Fader Lish on Vota tied the Din like Hoshielta, a ver right to Mach Sock Ma, August Ma Vogandini Ella. It's thrown an inlock social to these Aska, Aber Ono Canavine, new Janet Horner, new, you know, whatever. August Namorodig or Harlish Shin, Daytok Marie Sherlock of SC of Oit Grashi Tave here, Dunvert on Ossadin like O'Shield, and Antoshe of Adro Ada, O Gedal Tauch and Ella Conan Tour Carty enough. But Ni Namorodig or Misha Kind as Mahas of a Jigan Thus, three Beatles Dull Savachtas. 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Gun ete clay, Lanstad. 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Does a den like O'Shielta in Hain. It's a kid on tau chanella. 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So as kesht of winnin and shin ladin yella, dare Jerry Hutch which you call riha reached, bedugamak Jerry Hutch nis loidrig ulta ochain, oita will kerihi ochain, shakas eg foha ochain, oita nok revakan tain siakhan a wine on. Agus ernoa, you know, isig dulin yert, Oh, hey, Vamid, Agatha Tom Steenson, Spatial Viewer, but her question now will spa sound Aaron Etish, Yeshin, the Steenson, Agatha Jerry Hutch, Agatha Bader Few, the Irohori, away into new Aaron Yasbloch, new party at Ella, Agatha Scott, the party at Lorna Carter, a date governor to Yesh, come by Laverne to Clay. So, you know, all to play for on Chin, it's a dog counter Shin, Gofolioch. Beg Holly Cairns, agus lock the name lock social to Harvey Sosta. 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Sice on tan hessian if we can rock very new a rate because data come back shit in a crew of course the shit are for Tamil ma thank you middling okay been out to reach the march and tach the chugs but the garker the foho kind but if you should they could do a shachtana or we cast the Oshie McCoyle against the Varko Leitchi or 18 the Clark of Shock and Grelta Um Haley McAuley, Agus Odo Farrell, Advertiker and Clar, Alar, Exuman Lair, Phil Majora, Lashikia Dagrinel, the Clar, and Vortikuing, or Shach the Clog and Shaw, a Radulificate the Shape of a Car FM, Spader Astrically, Urabe, or Bodhrela, Homahena, and Radulifa Punk, i.e., Iowa.

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1: Nor a hogan to on bus no on train no nor a rounding to shul no rochicht nor is fagerlat being the hyun fein or yanavagat chun astiach di chorus on per na heren a laidu a new assertion quick liter arrogant like quiggled fwinev chun quidulat air the horus ton realtas ag ineshtu so great

right, bin FNT le semisonic new fascinating new thing. 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

right. 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Tadis mo tunes Aaron Balok is Misha Katie Nivoron t'men show eg Radio Nalifa, Cade Zashe Punka Car FM, August Tvetresh Alon Sice Rock Commercial, so sure they can nice bug Dave show Babies Le Pulp.

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bin female of the species less space. 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

Hi, Rob Carey and Shai Kerr Fear Fodger Old, Chacta McCorsa, Gak Downock, Egatri, Conaishluk Lamarawa Fane, De La Creme De La Creme, Sarangu Singer Songwriters, ESNN, Screen Nordian and Auron, O Bob Dylan, Gopal Simon, Nick Drake, Sandy Denny, Agus and Emil to Ellen Machi, Baishi Galer, La Clashtal, Radio on the Lippe, Gak Downock, On a Tree, Goodia Cahar, Be Gilion.

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1: 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It's Michel Russo Sheridan and Johan Daral Mev, August Bemel Liv Giddy and Neoclog. An Ochter and Glor by Mary Kennedy Lynn, Conan Shrahis Taney, the Moving West of Flay. Currig Emer Nick Roby, Nern Olismuit, Fui Fail in the Galley. Agus by Fanula Gigax, Bio sa studio lin. 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
1: yeah agus ní sé ro ada again no. 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
0: ní at den hinein hina all shock o while you fib shock with the grahrak agus yeah this should be bra
1: yeah agus ní stawch de fós agus beder and ruthers farna Clisham Gamay Starshoon Radio. Aun. A cray lebio, agus a gen a couple of clore, aun.
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1: On Starshoon Radio's heron, aun. No,
0: by my name. Cain the shape of a car, FM Quishlin, a car, and so.
1: Shin egged. Yeah, no, by my tea sound, Mar Starshoon Radio, agus by my cray lebio, agus by my dig lurk, turami, o dina ta aun. 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
0: cut
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0: By August Monta Ania Temple, just bullish jacquin, but with a streaks of teepee, a reach, Emlena, August, but in the end, chalk the stock. 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
1: well Cade Mila Falsia wrote go Radio Delifa and Shaw Emer Tom Umlon Kinta ga my Clorcha Din Hedska Agat Mar Atadient Agat Rivisha.
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0: No, touch talk to you, Gert. 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Paul Watts, August DJ Crossfader, so Chuck, Guji, a Hanjay Klug, Toshi Vigage, Dr. Radio New Romantic, Radio Lifficate, Shay Punka Car, August Aaron Idling Fresh, and www.radionlifa.ie, August Aaron Apps, the phone, Freshen, Jane Corduck, the Radio Nalifa, or AIDO. Arain nos chaksus horsepower like computer love August Tilla Ruddy Ella calling me Rikuji on laptop hold
1: for about 2.5 years I was upstate from like beginning of 1970 to 72.
2: Yeah, what's up?
1: When I came home, I ain't know nothing about no writing no graffiti because I wasn't about it.
2: All right. You know what?
1: So when I got home, I seen writing on the train. I said, what's this stuff here, you know? Those niggas doing their names big. I said, let me do one at least, you know, because I'm, you know, down with art already. I did me a piece, just, you know, for people in general to get to know who I am. I said, ooh, that look all right. I'm gonna go every Sunday now. Next thing I know, I started getting better and better. And as I realized I know to get better, I said, oh, man, I'm gonna bring out the computer rock.
2: Right.

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We went up to them and I remember I said, yo, who you think probably done

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I said, that don't mean nothing. I do things that people don't realize I can do with this, but, you know, being that I'm like this, you know? And then he said, I hear you then, Sonny. And then I said, well, I ain't no Sonny now. I just was asking questions, so, you know, so that's all I wanted to know, to see how your feelings was about it.

0: much, you know? That's 6 months more to go. Doesn't that mean anything to you? You know, he told me a whole story. About how they're gonna re-foliate the earth.
1: Again?
0: They said this thing up the way it was before, huh?
2: This is Tom Central. 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
5: I have received no explanation, and we must begin at 0900 in the morning. May God have mercy on us all.

0: reason why, the same attitude that you three guys are giving me right here in this room today, and that is nobody cares.
1: Look on the wall behind you. 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
0: 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That's a go.
3: Roger.

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God Damn You Mountain O Govilas Atreideg Coolamur the Evening Lay Down Upon Us Marian Anderson Ikana Inia Shin Lakeol the Quid Johannes Brahms August Dishore De Peril and Peril over Craig Shocked Ever 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
2: Boogaloo. 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
1: phase. 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
1: Or like James. 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Emo music.
0: No, I'm not. I'm like on top of the bill, like Gurriers or Kerr show.
1: Gurriers, okay, cool.
0: Yes, Bonna, Neil Maitre, Shaka, Vetigation, Low, like, Ladani, Tashi, Gahan, Wada, Aaron O'Freshon, so, yeah, so, which is cool. Always, always bones.
1: Lenar Gorgia.
0: Lenar Gorgia, hey, you know.
1: Top of the bill, the Gurriers, the Chachu, the Jar, Arnan, or Reginald, if it came to shape, Punka Car FM.

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0: 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That's a fire now. Kermit, you don't care the Edmunds. Kermit, I would not heard of a father show. I guess the shit that Misha and James couldn't cope on day all. I guess that shit she couldn't sort them with us and I would not father. I don't know. Nach father,
1: that's a good Desolation role, Bob Dylan.
0: Bob Dylan, Iron On. Well, Neil McKeaton now.
1: To me, green is mobile Dylan is shines.
0: So.

0: Dang.
1: Yeah, well, er new man, bully, but by Aston McDonald.
2: The one thought I'll give him is Rinne Clueduct an hour on Arthur McBride.
1: Oh yeah,
2: and it's not
1: Arthur McBride.
2: Yeah, but he can't do it because it's Paul Brady. That's the only one. Again, the man. Only one who can do it is Paul Brady.
1: Well. You know what? Aisha may le Robert O'Toole and Isha.
2: Robert O'Toole.
1: Shan's good arrow, he may it. The Horse of Gwantashing Vigashtuk, Lumsa, Kuan, Agus.
2: Lumsa, James.
1: 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Should Desolation roll upon Dylan. Mashag will shape that's the web, but Mashad Achwill is coming to shine.
2: How's it going?
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0: Desolation Row. 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
1: Ain't no me jig on shin to vab. Devab Dylan.
0: Man, Kurtex is stock my hand and error on shin. Because I know.
1: Not the cooig.
0: Anyone with taste.
1: No, but like, think of Dayton Shave Air and Scrivener is fair or Dylan. I guess more than Danny and Kyola, and Hanny and Kyola. What's that? Like,
0: well, that's just not good enough for me.
1: Just Neil Shishig.
0: My Chemical Romance have a. Is that a cover? Yeah. Or a different song?
1: Neil is that, actually. Well, Gorman's there, she'll. Hold on. We'll get 3 seconds MCR Desolation. Yeah, all right. Yeah.
0: I just want to hear if it is a cover. That would be funny.

0: Well,
1: it is a cover. That's fantastic, man. That's so cool.
0: We miss you kind of talking to Mike and McGraw. Teenagers, man. That's a belter. Billoon.
1: Actually, Shine Asian.
0: Yeah, okay.
1: I had this on the phone back in the day. The Bluetooth. My cousin Bluetooth is me. Serious.
0: Don Riff come on out. Love that fair. All right, lads. Teenagers, the Mike and McGraw. Robots and Char Aradon.
1: Mad for it. Love it.

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1: Arnon ar Radio Nullificate Is a sé punca cahar FM A chord sa gweil Ceapa gweil palate cleanser ag tastal in the issue
0: Palate cleanser? What do you mean, man? We need more spice
1: Nah, we need a little bit of Marvin Shinna Tawa
0: End of story
1: End of story Tom was a good issue for Marvin Gaye
0: Marvin Gaye is a legend End of story
1: Shit, eh, though
0: I was trying to do my Tony Soprano there
1: Marvin Gaye, Curtis Mayfield Alright, careful Mercy, Mercy Me The Ecology The Marvin Gaye I think a gracious Shinner Mahu of the Spay Gwilod Oh, not Buck When he sold this Marvin Gaye

0: bin.
1: Bin. 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
0: the
1: check.
0: Essence?
1: Yeah.
0: Gang
1: yeah,
0: of Four?
1: Yeah, yeah. The essence. No, I found that Essence.
0: I found
1: rare,
0: that Essence.
1: Like Gang of Four. I only like near all going to make an hour on shit.
0: I guess we. Couple of notes though, right on the Marvin Gaye, my garage is insecure because dear wild bay. It's here a dias on shore iron on or radio lificade. It's the shape punk a card of them.
1: Punk cad.
0: Punk cad.
1: Cad.
0: Cad shape punk a
1: cad. TG cad.
0: TG cahis.
1: TG cahis. Yeah.
0: Cad is the shape punk a cahis.
1: TG cahis. We bob him out a good fwee shape.
0: Oh, we joke a good.
1: Egg on a rock this man. We bob ma.
0: Vi agus mar eilte an sin vi gachtan ag gaire.
1: Yeah, no, vi dini ag gaire, okay?
0: Is cíd a gaire. Ag tachtan hies, cabair bish, a farist le The Cure, but he sultas.